I'm mad about the boy, and I know it's stupid to be mad about the boy. I'm so ashamed of it, but must admit the

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0: 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One love.
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1: Ultimo pezzo, raga.

0: do we mean?
1: Get on up.
0: When we say get on up, what do we mean?
1: Get on up.
0: When we say get on up, what do we mean?
1: Get on up.
0: I said, what do we mean?

Yeah, we got 3 tickets to the Brand Van concert happening this Monday night at the Pacific Palisades. You can all in if you want to answer a couple of questions.

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And at this time, I'd like to introduce to you

0: 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Make me spend my money. Make me feel real loose. Like a long neck goose or like a girl. Oh, baby, that's the one I like.
1: What's that, honey? 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